0: I prefer this noise and fewer people. This noise, fewer people.
1: When there are a lot of people, there is a lot of noise. I hate that, I must say.
0: I prefer.
2: Click ahead.

So the whole story is completely untrue. 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

0: I prefer this noise and fewer people. This noise, fewer people. Where there are a lot of people, there is a lot of noise. I hate that, I must say. I hate that, I must say. I prefer.
1: Click ahead.

0: I prefer this noise than pure people. 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
1: When there are a lot of people, there is a lot of noise. I hate that, I must say. I hate that, I must say.
0: I prefer.
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0: 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I've been making a man with blonde hair and a tan, and he's good for relieving my tension. I'm just a sweet

Hello and welcome along. It's FSK Hamburg you're listening to, and this is Leo Gilbert, a DJ from Dandelion Radio in the UK, with my monthly show. It goes out on the fourth Friday of every month. Welcome along. Got 2 hours of music for you from around the world, and I hope you enjoy listening to all of it, or at least some of it. First up was Maxime Denuc with La Paloma from her album Club Imperial on Light Years Record, and this is bang up to date. It came out just a few days ago on the 11th of this month. Here now is Tommy Barlow. Bill is dead.

So that fascinating sound was Vestal and Ray Borneo. It's the title track of their album T'as Encore Trop Parlé, which came out also in September, just a few days ago. Petrol Chips is the name of the label, and before that, Tommy Barlow, the single, I think it's his second recent single, Bill Is Dead, released jointly by Tommy himself, working in collaboration with Young Records. Here now is Black Doldrums with Repetition.

Grace Cummings with possibly my favourite voice of the moment, just really awe-inspiringly wonderful. Grace Cummings with Fake from her album Blood Horse, which came out last month, August, on ATO Records. And before that, a forthcoming album. The album will be called Repetition Compulsion, and I played you the tune Repetition, at the band being Black Doldrums, and that will be, as I say, coming out in November on Fuzz Club Records. Now, an album came out in July, is Role Model Hermit, and it's by Mary in the Junkyard. This is the track Thou Shalt Sprout.

I do love the music of Dylan Henner. He is just amazing, isn't he? And this is a project he's got to release a new tune every month from one birthday till the next. And this tune is called I'm Writing a New Song Every Month from One Birthday Till the Next, the July version. And all of those will be coming out on Phantom Limb. I don't need to tell you when that one's released, I hope. And also from July, well, I guess I have just told you, Mary in the Junkyard, a really great album. It's very popular, and so normally I don't play particularly popular things because I like to play you things you wouldn't have heard elsewhere otherwise, but this is a really good album, popular or not. So there it is, Thou Shalt Sprout, a very dark tale. I'm not sure if you're following the lyrics of that one, but very dark. And the album is called Role Model Hermit. Came out on AMF Records. Another very intriguing tune for you here. Kai Wiston, A Swing Bound by Crimson Ropes.

From Wales, that was Dat Bluggy with Duni War from the album Tadwaler Ap Ap on Recordiau Nawr Records. Came out in July, as a lot of the tunes I'm playing to you this month do seem to be from July, including the one before that, Kai Wiston, A Swing Bound by Crimson Ropes from his album The Elder, self-released. Now, another July tune, Standing on the Corner is the name of the band, and this is Splitting Moonlight.

absolutely dreamy, wasn't it? Lucene is the name of the artist, and I've been listening to the to some of the other tracks from the album just the earlier on today, and it is a fantastic album, really excellent tunes. Lucene with Intruder from the album Melting Days, released just last month in August on Ghostly International Records. Go out and buy it. And before that, Standing on the Corner with, it's part of a single. The single's overall title is Mr. Postman Wait, and that was Splitting Moonlight, released on XL Records. Another fairly popular band, but yeah, so what if it's really good? I will play it. This is Chanel Beads with Song for the Messenger.

Wasn't that just a fascinating and fantastic tune? That was Nuhara from Sicily. Just to let you know, they are Michele Piccioni, Federico Pipia, and Gabriele Mbazza. Nuhara, the name of the band, and the song was Oraku, in brackets, Cantu Ri Salinei, or something similar, on the album Rama on Panico Records. And before that, Chanel Beads from the album Your Day Will Come. That was Song for the Messenger, and that was a June release on Jaguar Records. Now, here is Hi-Sci, Words We Choose.

the very wonderful, almost unbeatably wonderful Arab Strap. They just, I know they were away for a long time, but they come back as if they clearly have as much energy and creativity as they ever had. Fantastic tune, Glamour Magic, from their album released earlier on this month on Rock Action Records. The album is called Half Told Tales. Very well worth investigating the whole album, as all their albums are, actually. And before that, another July tune. It was High Psy. The album is called Once Bend, released on Joyful Noise in collaboration with High Psy themselves. And the tune I played you was Words We Choose. And it featured Max Jaff, presumably on vocals. Now, here's another enigmatic one for you. The band is One Must Forget. And the tune is Pillars of Shame.

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1: 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Good mother. Good mother.
2: AC cool, blizzard, scrub, cut, scissors. Day one, looking like wizard. In a boat like good mother lizard.
1: Good mother.
2: Like good mother lizard. In a boat like good mother lizard.
1: Good mother.
2: Like good mother lizard. In a boat like good mother lizard. AC cool, blizzard, scrub, cut, scissors. Day one, looking like wizard. In a boat like good mother lizard.
1: Good mother.
2: Like good mother lizard. In a boat like good mother lizard.
1: Good mother.
2: Like good mother lizard. In a boat like. Monday studio, start of the week. Jump up, up from his sleep. Sip a little, little fenugreek. Get his shoes, shoes on his feet. What's a collective known for cable ties on the monitor? If a boy violate the thing, tell him meet me in the corridor. AC cool, blizzard, scrub, cut, scissors. Day one, looking like wizard. In a boat like good mother lizard.
1: Good mother.
2: Like good mother lizard. In a boat like good mother lizard.
1: Good mother.
2: Like good mother lizard. In a boat like good mother lizard. AC cool, blizzard, scrub, cut, scissors. Day one, looking like wizard. In a boat like good mother lizard.
1: Good mother.
2: Like good mother lizard. In a boat like good mother lizard.
1: Good mother.
2: Like good mother lizard. In a boat like good mother lizard. Monday studio, start of the week. Jump up, up from his sleep. Sip a little, little fenugreek. Put his shoes, shoes on my feet. What's the collective known for cable ties on the monitor? If a fool touch the speaker box, tell him meet me in the corridor. Send him back to Florida. One uncle.
3: One uncle.
2: Could never betray.
3: Could never betray.
2: Uncle plus G equal Uncle G.

No, I have absolutely no idea what that was all about. Something about getting your hair cut? Well, if you've ever seen a picture of me, you know I'm not really someone who knows much about getting hair cut. That was Uncle G and Gavsborg with the tune Good Mother Lizard, and it featured Aunt Issy Don and Uncle Marco. It's a single released on Equinox Records. Came out in June, and before that, also from June, One Must Forget by Pillars of Shame. Title track from their album, released on Ant Zen Records. Now, coming up is one of my favourite tunes of the moment, just irresistible. If you're sitting down, then get up and move around the room.

0: So that was Al Wootton and Irene Bianco from the album Rope. I played you the tune Handle, and that was released last month on Trool Records, also from August. The really exciting sounds of Nikki Nair from the EP The Sick Dimension. And it's only four tracks, I think, on the EP. They're all great. I think I'll try to play another one for you next month. That was 100, the one I played for you just now. And DH2 is the name of the label. Now, this is Markios with 6/10.
1: 7 years. I've kept working hard and learning new things. I know this might be my last chance.

That was Reka Cizer and Radwan Ghazi Mounne with Sita from the album Le Révélateur on the label Asadun Alay, and that came out in July. Also from July, before that was Marcios with 6/10 or 6 out of 10, a single on Jove M. Deus Records. So the Deus is spelt with a dollar sign as the S. Here now is Oopsie Daisies with Band from Portland.

on the basis of that song alone, I hope you can understand why that is one of my favourite albums of the year. Really fantastic album called Fata Morgana, and it's by Lutrain, L'Rain. Really great album. Soulless Cycle. I think I've played more than one tune already from that, but I might well continue to play some because it's just fantastic from beginning to end. The album is released on Mexican Summer Records, and it came out only last month. So maybe I haven't played any tunes from it before. Who knows? I've completely lost track of everything. And before that, Oopsie Daisies on Metal Postcard Records, and that came out in May of this year. The EP is called Hags, and the tune, Band from Portland. I've just realised that I've not told you for a long, long, long time now who it is you're listening to. My name is Leo Gilbert. I am a DJ with Dandelion Radio in the UK, and you're listening to my September show for FSK Hamburg. All of the shows that I make for Dandelion Radio and for FSK Hamburg all can be found on Mixcloud. So just search for Leo Gilbert, Dandelion, FSK. You'll find all of them to listen to forever, really, to your heart's delight. 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

A prime slice of shoegaze, I think we all agree. That was Frisbees in the Fog with Porth, P-O-R-T-H, a single on Lavender Sweep Records, which came out last month. And before that, Wireworms, a single, True Thomas on Cruel Nature Records, one of my very, very, very favourite labels. And that came out in June. And that brings me to the end of this month's show. Now, I didn't tell you while I was recording it, but I have been using a very radical new method for recording the show, so I hope it all works out well. No, it doesn't involve AI, if you're wondering that. So let's see how it all works out in the end. I hope it hasn't affected anything and maybe enhanced your listening pleasure in a way that you maybe not, it wouldn't even detect. Let's see. You have been listening for the last 2 hours to Leo Gilbert from Dandelion Radio in the UK, and this is FSK Hamburg. The final tune, one of my favourite electro bands. This is Istanbul Hippodrome with God Blackpool from their August album, Fake the Fun. Thanks again for listening, and I will see you next month. Bye-bye for now.

And this next one is for my pal Harmesh, who went for a job today and didn't get it. And he said, would I please play something that was terrifically angry? Well, this track, which is by Polydor and Vedette Jazz, is called Bolingo Yamasika Mabe. And it translates as, would-be employer, I urinate in your teacup.

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Hey, yo, what up, y'all? It's Trek Life live on the streets of Los Angeles right now. Shout outs to Germany. You know what I'm saying? My man, Uncle Corn, Future Classic Show. Y'all better turn this music up right now. Let's go.

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Yeah. I can't afford losing you. I can't afford losing you. My heart pouring, trying to prove to you. I can't afford losing you. I can't afford losing you. My heart pouring, trying to prove to you. Luckiest man in the world, and it's due to you. You was just a random girl, now we're super glue. Luckiest man, and it's due to you, I can't lie. Second you is due, I bet you hate this last line. But it rhymed, then I'm trying to write it fast. I open up my heart, you my charger, the sparks fly. It all happened so quick, didn't have to think about it too much. A natural fit, mutual attraction, all the casual got skipped. Real passionate shit. So glad I met you on that night, such a brief encounter. Had to wait a year before they started speaking about her. Of course I'm down to meet her, even had a dream about her. It's mad the way the stars align, I'm kinda pleased about it. I'm pleased we crossed each other's path, changed my whole trajectory. Changed my whole perception, challenging my soul complexion. Soul connection, got me channeling my whole direction. No deception, transparent, no one knows perfection. I think you come pretty close. I can't afford losing you. I can't afford losing you. My heart pouring, trying to prove to you. I can't afford losing you. So glad I met you on that night, such a brief encounter. Had to wait a year before they started speaking about her. I still marvel at the time and all the people round her. No amount of luck, got no need to doubt her. Letting you know, I could never dream to be without ya. Benenden Road, we was making love and eating chowder.

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0: 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It's not rocket science. 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
0: 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Let's take it back to microphone controllers, I'm living proof of

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3: Yeah! Yeah! 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I'm not getting warmed up. I was kind of chilly when I came earlier. That's all I wore. I was in Austria. The weather was kind of nice. The sun was out. I got fooled, you know. I like, me just come like this. I like, oh, damn, it's all cold. Shit. But I just got warmed up. I'm warmed up now. You know what I'm saying? I'm warmed up. I'm like sweating and shit. You know what I'm saying? I got sweaty palms. Y'all know about Sensational out there? Y'all know about my material? Yeah? Hell yeah. Value. What, somebody said value? Somebody's doing value? Somebody's on drugs? It wasn't me. Gotta go. Sensational make me go. Sensational make me go. What up, Bartoy? Hey, y'all can come rock with me if y'all want to. You know what I'm saying? What's up? I'm not selfish, you know? That's what's up. What's good? Am I going over the time limit? Huh? You good? Okay. Check it out. This is track I did earlier. There's something about this shit. This shit just, I don't know, there's something about this shit right here.

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Some butter shit right here. This some butter shit. 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

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I got groove. I'm in cruise right now. 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Cut the records, rip shit. 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You groove to it right now. 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

0: said if I'm late on the bliss, I'm doing you a favor. 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You know? I'm that dude. 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Y'all got to sip on some more? 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No doubt. No doubt. Let me hear you say, do that shit.
1: Do that shit.
0: Do that shit.
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0: What's that? 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

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I'm a weird dude. I'm a weirdo. Make some noise for the weirdos. Yeah, we all some motherfucking weirdos. 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
1: Hello.
0: What's up?
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0: 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This tonight on Soundcat Mashup will be a label special of the label VVM Test Records. This was an English underground label founded in 1996 by James Leyland Kirby and Andrew McGregor. Originally, the label was releasing electronic music, but around 1997, it began releasing more experimental music, audio often described as plunderphonics or noise or mashup. Later, they did a lot of breakcore music. And tonight, we're bringing some of their label releases in one mix here. The label also started to bring on other artists that may have had trouble finding their ways onto major labels in the music industry. By 1998, VVM would start evolving its audio output with release. In 1999 and onwards, VVM Test Records began putting out more noisier music and audio. This will you hear now in the mix we offer you. We bring you these following records to your pleasure. VVM T11 called Attitude with Kid 606 straight out of Compton and Tiger Boy with Attitude. With Attitude? Question mark. That's the title of the track. With Attitude, not the title. Then a 7-inch in red, VVM T21. This is something about love.
1: And how it breaks apart. Love will take you apart.
0: And then the VVM Test Recording and Stereo Alien Porno Midgets. It's Midget Test Recording number 01. And the PVVM T69, which is a pleasure to play, with something, two tracks called Truth and Lies and Hibakusha. This will be the first one you will hear. And then we have two 12-inch records. The first one is called Hate You, with music by VVM, Devil Chan, Scatter, Remy Moses, Alien Porno Midgets, Icons of Throat, Ray Parker Sr., Gaijin, The Caretaker, correct, Billy Ray Dirks, Main Paul in Wu, and VVM again. And the other one is a double album, which is a late release by this label from 2003. And it has some more tracks by people like Skip Found, Telly, MP, Andy Calori, Solipsis, Insanake Naidui, Tokata, Vivian, Madame Chow, Pete Perception, Rob, Andy and Tom, Solipsis, Vivian, Animal, Frogman, Heart of, Andy Calori, Mainstream, Rank Sinatra, Rob, Andy and Tom, we already had these Suicide Rap Orgies, and Scatter again, and Vivian. So you see, the people who know it, this compilation from Vivian has a rap of Australian artists. The record was called It's Fun Daddy Doozy, because VVM doesn't have any label descriptions on the record
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just taken a look at this cover. I've just looked at the cover. I think it's obscene. This record is absolutely obscene. I'm not going to play this, you know. No, I'm sure I'm not going to play this.